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1: Hello, everyone. 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
2: Officials in Fairfax County want to make sure the Potomac River is not part of any future drought declaration by the governor. Board of Supervisors Chair Jeff McKay has sent a letter to Governor Spanberger asking that the river be excluded if a drought emergency is declared. McKay said that the river is a multi-state watershed that already has a regional drought plan in place. He believes any restrictions on the use of the river could risk unnecessary hardship for the people and businesses that depend on the Potomac for water. Officials with the Virginia Lottery say they're implementing a new law that allows winners to remain anonymous starting July 1st. Winners of lottery rewards or second chance prizes will no longer have their names published on the website, but will be notified by email. WAVY reports players are advised to update their contact information to ensure they receive winning notifications. To verify the authenticity of any email from the Virginia Lottery, contact them directly. Fairfax County firefighters are in Venezuela helping search for earthquake victims.
3: Fairfax County firefighter John Morrison with the department's Urban Search and Rescue team tells News 4.
4: Our team specializes in rescuing the deeply entombed from collapsed reinforced concrete buildings, especially if there's been local rescuers working there already that just don't have the tools
3: or the expertise. A pair of earthquakes rattled Venezuela overnight Wednesday into Thursday. Venezuela saying this weekend the death toll is at least 1,430 with over 3,200 injured. I'm Charlie O'Brien.
2: A foundation that has offered tours of tall ships in Alexandria since 2019 has suspended operations aboard the vessel. The Tall Ship Providence Foundation announced the suspension last week, blaming economic factors. Meanwhile, the United States Maritime Foundation has announced plans to create a waterfront museum in Alexandria that would include both the ship and its dock. The Maritime Foundation has secured a contract to purchase

0: property on Prince Street and is currently raising money to build that museum. I'm Rebecca Hughes.
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2: The General Assembly is scheduled to return to Richmond today to consider Governor Spanberger's amendments to the state budget. The governor has suggested 14 amendments, including the delayed enactment of a firearms in public law until July 1st of next year. The amendments would also require new data centers to demonstrate water conservation efforts and provide additional money for state referendums. The amendments would reportedly require an additional $62 million in spending from the state surplus. A woman is safe after crashing into a pond in Fairfax County. First responders were called to the area of Walney Road and Westfield Boulevard in Chantilly yesterday afternoon. The driver was trapped inside the vehicle, but police officers formed a human chain to bring the woman to safety. She reportedly suffered minor injuries. The cause of the crash is still under investigation. Virginia's clean slate law goes into effect July 1st.
3: It will seal certain low-level criminal convictions from public view. Lawyer George Townsend with Clean Slate Virginia tells News 10 the law has conditions.
4: Every misdemeanor that can be sealed, there must be a 7-year period without another criminal conviction. And for every felony that can be sealed, there has to be a 10-year period without any criminal convictions.
3: The law applies to convictions that include petty larceny, shoplifting, trespassing, and disorderly conduct. The convictions would be sealed to help individuals obtain housing and employment. I'm Charlie O'Brien.
2: The Religious Liberty Commission, established by President Trump, is presenting its recommendations. The panel was created last year by Trump in an effort to, according to the group, stop the suppression of people of religion in the U.S. The group's chair claims that the phrase separation of church and state has been misused and was meant to prevent the government from punishing or trying to control people of particular faiths. I'm Rebecca Hughes.
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2: Officials in Fairfax County want to make sure the Potomac River is not part of any future drought declaration by the governor. Board of Supervisors Chair Jeff McKay has sent a letter to Governor Spanberger asking that the river be excluded if a drought emergency is declared. McKay said that the river is a multi-state watershed that already has a regional drought plan in place. He believes any restrictions on the use of the river could risk unnecessary hardship for the people and businesses that depend on the Potomac for water. Officials with the Virginia Lottery say they're implementing a new law that allows winners to remain anonymous starting July 1st. Winners of lottery rewards or second chance prizes will no longer have their names published on the website, but will be notified by email. WAVY reports players are advised to update their contact information to ensure they receive winning notifications. To verify the authenticity of any email from the Virginia Lottery, contact them directly. Fairfax County firefighters are in Venezuela helping search for earthquake victims.
3: Fairfax County firefighter John Morrison with the department's Urban Search and Rescue team tells News 4.
4: Our team specializes in rescuing the deeply entombed from collapsed reinforced concrete buildings, especially if there's been local rescuers working there already that just don't have the tools
3: or the expertise. A pair of earthquakes rattled Venezuela overnight Wednesday into Thursday. Venezuela saying this weekend the death toll is at least 1,430 with over 3,200 injured.

0: I'm Charlie O'Brien.
1: A foundation that has offered tours of tall ships in Alexandria since 2019 has suspended operations aboard the vessel. The Tall Ship Providence Foundation announced the suspension last week, blaming economic factors. Meanwhile, the United States Maritime Foundation has announced plans to create a waterfront museum in Alexandria that would include both the ship and its dock. The Maritime Foundation has secured a contract to purchase property on Prince Street and is currently raising money to build that museum. I'm Rebecca Hughes.
2: CNN News on the Virginia News Network.
3: Time now for a minute in the garden with Andre Viet.
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1: Hello, everyone. Chief Mike here again from the Galax Fire Department. Welcome to our favorite hunting season of the year. That's right, it's duck season. The Great Galax Duck Race is scheduled for Saturday, July 4th at 10 a.m. in beautiful downtown Galax. A truckload of rubber duckies, each with their very own number, will be dumped into Chestnut Creek. The ticket holder matching the number on the first duck to cross the finish line wins $1,000. The Great Galax Duck Race is just another fun fundraiser produced by the Galax Fire Department to further our mission of saving lives and property. 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
4: Elizabeth Louise Bourne Roberts, age 83, of Independence, Virginia, the Pine Mountain community, passed away at her home on June the 25th, survived by her husband, Audrey Taylor, of Galax, Virginia, two daughters, Debbie Anderson of Galax, Virginia, and Tammy and Jimmy Jones of Independence, Virginia, three sisters, Aileen and Argel Roberts of Independence, Virginia, Francis and Tommy Wilson of Meadowview, Virginia, and Mary and Eugene Shaw of Galax, Virginia, three grandchildren and four great-grandchildren, several nieces and nephews also survive. Funeral services will be conducted or were conducted yesterday afternoon at 3 in the Pine Mountain Pentecostal Holiness Church. Burial followed in the Hackler Cemetery on Peach Bottom Road in Independence, Virginia. The family received friends 1 hour prior to the service from 2 until 3 p.m. In lieu of flowers, the family requests memorial contributions be made to the Pine Mountain Pentecostal Holiness Church, care of Debbie Anderson at 111 Alderman Street, Galax, Virginia, 24333. Rain Sturtevant Funeral Home in Independence served the Roberts family. The deceased, again, Elizabeth Louise Bourne Roberts, age 83, of Independence, Virginia, the Pine Mountain community, passed away at her home on June the 25th. Again, funeral services conducted yesterday at 3 at the Pine Mountain Pentecostal Holiness Church. Burial followed in the Hackler Cemetery, Peach Bottom.

0: Road Independence, and the family received friends an hour prior to the service from 2 to 3. Flowers and family requests memorial contributions made to Pine Mountain Pentecostal Holiness Church, care of Debbie Anderson, 111 Alderman Street, Galax, Virginia. Philip Mitchell Funk, age 46, of Freeze, Virginia, passed away Monday, June 22nd at the Twin County Hospital in Galax, Virginia. Survived by his spouse, Miranda Yan Funk of the home, one daughter, Macy Funk of Woodlawn, and mother, Susan Carrico Brown of Baywood, Virginia, father, Mitchell Funk of Freeze, Virginia, and brother, Levi Mitchell Funk and Avery Lindsay of Galax, Virginia, sister, Jennifer and Jamelyn Rector of Montana, stepdaughter, Taylor and Matthew Holt of Galax, Virginia, one step-grandson and one nephew also survives. Graveside services will be conducted Tuesday, tomorrow, June 30th at 2 p.m. at the Carrico Cemetery. Rain Sturdivant Funeral Home in Independence is serving the Funk family. The deceased again is Philip Mitchell Funk, age 46, of Freeze, Virginia, passed away Monday, June 22nd at the Twin County Hospital in Galax, Virginia.
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3: In our over-medicated society, with mental health going on everywhere and plaguing us at every turn, why not meditate on God's Word? Joshua 1 verse 8, Psalm 1 says, His delight is in the law of the Lord. In His law He meditates day and night to become like a fruitful tree planted by the rivers of water. Colossians says, Let the Word of Christ dwell in you richly. You see, the Word of God points us to the Son of God and brings us to the grace of God. And everything changes when you get the Word of God in you. The Word of God starts coming out of you. Take a verse of the Bible to bed with you tonight. Memorize it, meditate on it, think about each part of it, and let God work in your soul like a probiotic that will cleanse, comfort, convict, and encourage you. Meditate so you don't have to medicate. It's the Word of God, and it changes lives.
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2: Two employees of the Danville school system are facing charges after allegedly stealing turtles from a classroom and setting them free. Police say Kristen Byerly and Kimberly Kidd recently entered a classroom at George Washington High School, took the 8-year-old turtles from a tank, and released them into the river. The criminal complaint states that the turtles were raised in captivity and are likely to starve to death in the wild. They've been charged with larceny, violating wildlife regulations, and cruelty to animals. The Amherst County Sheriff's Office is seeking information about a robbery at a convenience store. The incident occurred Saturday when a person wearing a face mask demanded money from the clerk at the Quickie food store in Madison Heights. The suspect is described as approximately 5 feet tall. Anyone with information is urged to contact the Sheriff's Office or Central Virginia Crime Stoppers anonymously. Boaters are being warned ahead of the busy July 4th weekend in Virginia.
3: Officer Ken Williams with the Virginia Department of Wildlife Resources says they are ramping up patrols as part of Operation Dry Water.
4: We're looking for operators that are operating under the influence of drugs and or alcohol. That's our number one thing. We're trying to get those impaired operators off the water.
3: He tells WSCT that this year they're also warning about dangerously low water levels exposing hidden hazards like rocks and stumps.
4: Water levels are down about 5 feet. People need to be aware that just because their GPS or their navigation system says that they can go there, they may not be able to because there's no water.
3: They're urging boaters to slow down, wear life jackets, and stay safe.

0: October. I'm Thomas Cage.
1: TSA is bracing to screen nearly 19 million air travelers across the 4th of July holiday period. A TSA senior official says they're fully staffed and prepared to welcome these travelers and handle the larger passenger volumes during the June 30th through July 6th period. The highest traffic is expected on July 2nd, with an expected 3 million people traveling throughout airports that day. The agency recommends travelers arrive early and check with their airline before their departure. I'm Rebecca Hughes.
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3: Hi, I'm Grainne Owen. 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

0: A historic concert coming to Bowman Gray Stadium. 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
2: Takeout orders in Virginia are about to look a little different.
3: Starting July 1st, businesses across the state must stop using styrofoam containers under new environmental rules. JoJo's Pizza owner Vito Carciopolo says they're already shifting to paper and plastic alternatives as part of the statewide push to reduce waste.
4: Sometimes the paper is more expensive than the plastic. It depends on which kind, and each week prices change. But overall, I would say that the plastic is about 30% more expensive than the styrofoam at this point.
3: Other business owners also say the change could raise costs, but state leaders say it's aimed at cutting down on single-use pollution. I'm Scott Kimbler.
2: Emory and Henry University has successfully resolved compliance issues with its accreditor, the Southern Association of Colleges and Schools Commission on Colleges, and is no longer on probation. The university faced financial concern and was placed on probation in 2023, but has since balanced its budget, optimized revenue, and reduced expenses. Despite enrollment challenges, the university has introduced new programs and campus renovations, including transitioning to a university and launching an online MBA program. Virginia Military Institute is adding a sponsor's logo to its basketball court. The military college recently announced the addition of Estes Express Lines as a sponsor of Coston Court in Cameron Hall. The first ever sponsorship builds on the relationship between VMI and the company's chief financial officer, Steve Hupp, who graduated from the school in 2016. Hupp's family has a long line of VMI graduates that include his two sons. Money from the partnership will be used to support VMI athletics. A native of Southwest Virginia will represent the state in the Miss America Scholarship Competition. Russell County's Maddie Marchant won the Miss Virginia competition in Roanoke Saturday. Marchant gained entry to the competition after being crowned Miss Lynchburg in March. Caden Riddle was also crowned Miss Virginia Teen on Saturday and will represent the state in the Miss America's

0: cuisine competition. I'm Rebecca Hughes.
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2: Two employees of the Danville school system are facing charges after allegedly stealing turtles from a classroom and setting them free. Police say Kristen Baggerly and Kimberly Kidd recently entered a classroom at George Washington High School, took the 8-year-old turtles from a tank, and released them into the river. The criminal complaint states that the turtles were raised in

0: described as approximately 5 feet tall. Anyone with information is urged to contact the Sheriff's Office or Central Virginia Crime Stoppers anonymously. Boaters are being warned ahead of the busy July 4th weekend in Virginia.
1: Officer Ken Williams with the Virginia Department of Wildlife Resources says they are ramping up patrols as part of Operation Dry Water.
2: We're looking for operators that are operating under the influence of drugs and or alcohol. That's our number one thing. We're trying to get those impaired operators off the water.
1: He tells WSCT that this year they're also warning about dangerously low water levels exposing hidden hazards like rocks and stumps.
2: Water levels are down about 5 feet. People need to be aware that just because their GPS or their navigation system says that they can go there, they may not be able to because there's no water.
1: They're urging boaters to slow down, wear life jackets, and stay sober. I'm Thomas Cage.
0: TSA is bracing to screen nearly 19 million air travelers across the 4th of July holiday period. A TSA senior official says they're fully staffed and prepared to welcome these travelers and handle the larger passenger volumes during the June 30th through July 6th period. The highest traffic is expected on July 2nd, with an expected 3 million people traveling throughout airports that day. The agency recommends travelers arrive early and check with their airline before their departure. I'm Rebecca Hughes.
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0: Galax Fire Department's Duck Race at 10 a.m., followed by the Downtown Galax Independence Day Parade at 7 p.m. Join Jay Scott as he broadcasts live from the parade route and announces every parade entry. 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
1: Hello, everyone. Chief Mike here with another segment of Chatting with the Chief. It's finally summertime, and fireworks are the

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1: 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In your hour of greatest need, call them in Galax at 276-236-2442 or in Hillsville at 276-728-2041. 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
2: Philip Mitchell Funk, age 46, of Freese, Virginia, passed away Monday, June 22nd at the Tween County Hospital in Galax, Virginia. He is survived by his spouse, Miranda Leanne Funk of the home, one daughter, Macy Funk of Woodlong, mother Susan Carrico Brown of Baywood, Virginia, and father Mitchell Funk of Freese, Virginia, brother Levi Mitchell Funk and Avery Lindsay of Galax, Virginia, sister Jennifer and Jamin Rector of Montana, stepdaughter Taylor and Matthew Holt of Galax, Virginia, one step-grandson and one nephew also survives. Graveside services will be conducted Tuesday, June 30th at 2 p.m. at the Carrico Cemetery, the Range Sturtevant Funeral Home in Independence, Virginia, serving the Funk family. The deceased again is Philip Mitchell Funk, age 46, of Freese, Virginia, passed away Monday, June 22nd at the Tween County Regional Hospital, Galax, Virginia.
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3: In our over-medicated society, with mental health going on everywhere and plaguing us at every turn, why not meditate on God's Word? Joshua 1 verse 8, Psalm 1 says, His delight is in the law of the Lord. In His law He meditates day and night to become like a fruitful tree planted by the rivers of water. Colossians says, Let the Word of Christ dwell in you richly. You see, the Word of God points us to the Son of God and brings us to the grace of God. And everything changes when you get the Word of God in you. The Word of God starts coming out of you. Take a verse of the Bible to bed with you tonight. Memorize it, meditate on it, think about each part of it, and let God work in your soul like a probiotic that will cleanse, comfort, convict, and encourage you. Meditate so you don't have to medicate. It's the Word of God, and it changes lives.
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2: Police are searching for a suspect linked to three separate robberies in the Lynchburg area. Authorities say two of the robberies happened within an hour of each other last Friday afternoon. Police say clerks at all three locations reported a male suspect armed with a gun. They say he took cash and left the store soon after. The suspect is being described as 5 foot tall, wearing all black with a face covering. No further details about the robberies have been released. Authorities are asking anyone with information to contact Lynchburg police. Virginia colleges are exploring a faster path to a four-year degree. Rebecca Hughes with more.
3: State officials are joining a multi-state effort to create three-year bachelor degree programs, cutting a year off the traditional timeline. The goal is to lower costs and better match education with workforce needs. Scott Fleming with the State Council on Higher Education for Virginia tells the Virginia Mercury the initiative aims to create new pathways for students while maintaining a strong education. Officials say schools could begin proposing shorter degree programs by 2028, though changes may require approval depending on how they're structured. I'm Rebecca Hughes.
2: Officials with the Thomas Jefferson's Poplar Forest are launching a fundraising effort to support the historic landmark.
4: Organizers are trying to raise an extra $250,000 by the end of July. They say they've already raised that amount for their 2026 campaign. Poplar Forest was designed by Thomas Jefferson as his private retreat. Visitors to the grounds today can tour the restored villa and see how Jefferson lived, as well as learn about the nation's founding ideals and history. The nonprofit says donations also help fund preservation and maintenance, as well as educational programs. I'm Rose Sierra Rivera.
2: And I'm Katie Gray.
5: VNN News on the Virginia News Network.
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0: It's a lifetime night you won't want to miss at Winston-Salem's Bowman Gray Stadium. 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
2: Takeout orders in Virginia are about to look a little different.
3: Starting July 1st, businesses across the state must stop using styrofoam containers under new environmental rules. JoJo's Pizza owner Vito Carciopolo says they're already shifting to paper and plastic alternatives as part of the statewide push to reduce waste.
4: Sometimes the paper is more expensive than the plastic. It depends on which kind, and each week prices change. But overall, I would say that the plastic is about 30% more expensive than the styrofoam at this point.
3: Other business owners also say the change could raise costs, but state leaders say it's aimed at cutting down on single-use pollution. I'm Scott Kimbler.
2: Emory and Henry University has successfully resolved compliance issues with its accreditor, the Southern Association of Colleges and Schools Commission on Colleges, and is no longer on probation. The university faced financial concern and was placed on probation in 2023, but has since balanced

advanced its budget, optimized revenue, and reduced expenses. Despite enrollment challenges, the university has introduced new programs and campus renovations, including transitioning to a university and launching an online MBA program. Virginia Military Institute is adding a sponsor's logo to its basketball court. The Military College recently announced the addition of Estes Express Lines as the sponsor of Coston Court in Cameron Hall. The first ever sponsorship builds on the relationship between VMI and the company's chief financial officer, Steve Hupp, who graduated from the school in 2016. Hupp's family has a long line of VMI graduates that include his two sons. Money from the partnership will be used to support VMI athletics. A native of Southwest Virginia will represent the state in the Miss America Scholarship Competition. Russell County's Maddie Marchant won the Miss Virginia competition in Roanoke Saturday. Marchant gained entry to the competition after being crowned Miss Lynchburg in March.

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0: Celebrate Independence Day in Galax with a full week of family fun from the Galax Fire Department. 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
2: Virginia's expanded seatbelt law is now 1 year old, and there's a push to make it stronger. Scott Kimbler with more.
3: The law now requires everyone in a vehicle, even adults in the back seat, to buckle up, closing a long-standing safety gap. Right now, violations come with a small fine and are only enforced as secondary offenses. WDBJ reports Virginia ranked toward the bottom for seatbelt compliance at 75% in 2022. Supporters say stricter enforcement could help save more lives, and safety advocates are now pushing for tougher penalties and allowing officers to stop drivers solely for seatbelt violations. They say the goal is simple: boost compliance and reduce deadly crashes. I'm Scott Kimbler.
2: Dangerous heat is moving into Virginia as temperatures climb towards triple digits. Thomas Cage with more.
4: Doctors and veterinarians are warning people to take precautions for themselves and their pets as temperatures are expected to top 100 degrees. UVA health professor of emergency medicine, Dr. William Brady, tells WVIR the extreme heat can be dangerous, especially during prolonged times outdoors. He says to limit time in the sun, wear fewer layers and looser clothing. Stay hydrated and recognize when you are too hot. Monticello Animal Hospital veterinarian Dr. John Anderson says dog owners should check that pavement is not too hot and limit their pets to a short walk in the morning and a short walk in the evening to prevent heat illnesses. I'm Thomas Cage.
2: Two new Buc-ee's locations are coming to the Commonwealth. The Texas-based convenience store gas station says it does plan to open a location in Stafford County as well as New Kent County. The New Kent County location has a target of 2031.

0: One opening date. I'm Katie Gray.
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1: Hello, everyone. Chief Mike here again from the Galax Volunteer Fire Department with another segment of Chatting with the Chief. Believe it or not, summer is finally here, and that can mean only one thing for

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2: Takeout orders in Virginia are about to look a little different.
3: Starting July 1st, businesses across the state must stop using styrofoam containers under new environmental rules. JoJo's Pizza owner Vito Carciopolo says they're already shifting to paper and plastic alternatives as part of the statewide push to reduce waste.
4: Sometimes the paper is more expensive than the plastic. It depends on which kind, and each week prices change. But overall, I would say that the plastic is about 30% more expensive than the styrofoam at this point.
3: Other business owners also say the change could raise costs, but state leaders say it's aimed at cutting down on single-use pollution. I'm Scott Kimbler.
2: Emory and Henry University has successfully resolved compliance issues with its accreditor, the Southern Association of Colleges and Schools Commission on Colleges, and is no longer on probation. The university faced financial concern and was placed on probation in 2023, but has since balanced its budget, optimized revenue, and reduced expenses. Despite enrollment challenges, the university has introduced new programs and campus renovations, including transitioning to a university and launching an online MBA program. Virginia Military Institute is adding a sponsor's logo to its basketball court. The military college recently announced the addition of Estes Express Lines as a sponsor of Coston Court in Cameron Hall. The first ever sponsorship builds on the relationship between VMI and the company's chief financial officer, Steve Hupp, who graduated from the school in 2016. Hupp's family has a long line of VMI graduates that include his two sons. Money from the partnership will be used to support VMI athletics. A native of Southwest Virginia will represent the state in the Miss America Scholarship Competition. Russell County's Maddie Marchant won the Miss Virginia competition in Roanoke Saturday. Marchant gained entry to the competition after being crowned Miss Lynchburg in March. Caden Riddle was also crowned Miss Virginia Teen on Saturday and will represent the state in the Miss America's Teen competition. I'm Rebecca Hughes.
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